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Now you do what they told ya. 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

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I fuss with my hair and I fight blood feuds. I contain multitudes. 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Got skeletons in the walls of people you know. 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I paint landscapes and I paint dudes. 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A red Cadillac and a black mustache. 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Tell me what's next, what shall we do? Half my soul, baby, belongs to you. 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I contain multitudes. I'm just like Anne Frank.

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I go right where all things lost are made good again. I sing the songs of experience like William Blake. 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

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I'll see to it that there's no love left behind. 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